0: City Jazz.
1: Pick yourself up. 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

Dinah Washington, Max Roach, Don Elliott, Terry Gibbs, Irby Green, Paul West, Wynton Kelly. CDG.

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They're gonna cut through the windows. 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
2: It's all made to bring a tears. That's clear. He bends the truth to gain a fear.

She says, why don't you bend your ear? That's clear, your time is up, now drink your beer. That's clear, we've got nothing in common here. That's clear, we both hate this atmosphere.